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1: 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Freestyler.

Is someone listening? Okay. Let me tell you the story of that guy. First you loved,

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Sunshine Life. 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

0: Hey guys, how's it going? I'm Nora Pure and welcome back to another episode of Purified Radio. I have some amazing music I'm going to be sharing with you over the next hour from the likes of Above and Beyond, Camel Fat and Arodis, Miss Salome and Thismal, Michael, Mammative and many more. I'm coming to you from Colombia this week as I'm playing here in Medellin tonight at the Rituales Festival. I love the city, it always feels so wild, so green. And I've always had a brilliant time here. Yesterday I played at Daer in Hollywood, South Florida. It was so good to see so many familiar faces. So much fun. But let's dive in now with a huge release from LA-based artist Klusko, who just returned to the label with a brilliant two-track EP. Here's Broken Dreams featuring the sublime vocals of Rob Tiria.
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1: Taking you back to 2022 there with a timeless progressive record released on Purified from Alessio Cristiano and Moonwalk. This one's titled Butterfly. So guys, next Friday the 22nd, I'm looking forward to be kicking off the European leg of my summer tour at Extrema Outdoor in Belgium. I'll then be bouncing to Ibiza, where I'm excited to be joining Claptone again at his masquerade party at Chez Noir. And following that, can't wait to return to Hafen 49 in Mannheim, Germany. It's always a good time there on the Sunday. I'll be joined by Monkey Safari and Lane 8. Of course, full details for these and my full summer tour can be found at norimpure.com or my Bands in Town profile as well. But we continue now with a very cool record from Camel Fat and Eroders. This is Psycho.

0: Hi guys, welcome to this week's edition of Purified Radio. I hope you're good and are ready for an hour of beautiful new music. I'm coming to you from Ibiza, as very shortly I'll be joining Clapton at Club Chinois for his masquerade party. Yesterday I kicked off the European leg of my summer tour at Extrema Outdoor in Belgium, and tomorrow I'm already back in Mannheim, Germany. Now coming up, I'll be showcasing tracks from the likes of Corin Kamini, Maxur, Brusco, Tommy Farrow, Jonas Stevenson and many more. Let's get things started with a super fun and uplifting record from Mitch DeClain and Sasha Nell. Coming soon on Purified Records, this is Arms Wide Open.
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0: taken from his two-track EP that just dropped on Purified Records, that was Worlds Collide from LA-based artist Grisco. So guys, tomorrow I'm heading back to Mannheim in Germany to play Hafen 49, such a nice little spot, where I'll be joined by Monkey Safari and Lane 8. And then a few weeks off, where I'll be heading to Kenya to finally get an actual break and a little bit of a holiday in before the busy summer starts. We have a whole string of upcoming Purified events as well. On the 21st of June we're in London, 27th of June in Berlin, 10th of July in New York, 9th of August in Prague, September 5th in Seattle. As ever, full details for these as well as all my upcoming tour dates can be found at norimpure.com and my Bands in Town profile as well. Let's get back to it with this driving clubby collab from North Collision and Mindtone, released last year on Enormous Vision. This is Spectrum.
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0: the Bound to Divide remix of Walk Away from Tritonal and Harley. Thanks for tuning into this week's episode of Purified Radio. 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New episodes drop every Monday. I'm gonna round off with a very emotional release from Abstract Vision and Hydropoison, titled Of Time and the River, which drops at the end of the month on Enormous Chills. Enjoy, and I look forward to catching up with you at the same time next week.
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